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4: 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I'm Edith Namwanje. Uganda has intensified Ebola preparedness after confirming two imported cases linked to the outbreak of Eastern Democratic Republic of Congo, DRC. The Permanent Secretary, Ministry of Health, Dr. Diana Atwine, reported that one patient died while the second is recovering after and has thrice tested negative for Ebola virus disease. The patient is being treated from other underlying conditions. A total of 127 contacts were under institutional quarantine and monitoring. The Bundibugyo strain of Ebola circulating in the DRC has a case fatality rate of about 50% and no approved vaccine or treatment, raising regional concern. Uganda remains at high risk due to frequent cross-border movement and trade. High-risk districts include border and refugee hosting areas such as Kasese, Bundibugyo, Kisoro, Hoima, Wakiso, Kampala, and others. The government has introduced strict measures including intensified public sensitization, enhanced border screening, suspension of large gathering near the border, closure of weekly markets, and temporarily halt to cross-border passenger transport and flights with the DRC. Cargo movement remains allowed. Atwine said there are no new infections in Uganda and urged the public to remain vigilant following health guidelines and report suspected cases immediately. President Yoweri Kaguta Museveni has launched the 10th Pearl of Africa Tourism Expo, highlighting Uganda's unique geographical position, tourism potential, economic growth, and efforts to strengthen the country's tourism sector. Speaking at the event held at Peak Resort Munyonyo in Kampala, President Museveni first addressed concerns surrounding the recent Ebola outbreak, assuring both Ugandans and international visitors that the disease can be effectively managed if detected early than COVID-19, because Ebola spreads through close physical contact rather than through breathing. Among other safe health protocols to control the spread of Ebola, government, in collaboration with local authorities, agreed to close border markets like the one in Ntoroko. Turning to tourism, President Museveni described Uganda as one of the most unique countries in the world because of its geographical location along the equator, which gives its moderate temperatures, among other features. That is why Winston Churchill described Uganda as the Pearl of Africa. President Museveni explained that Uganda's economy continues to grow steadily through three major sectors, namely commercial agriculture, manufacturing, and services, where tourism lies, and introduction of friendlier visa arrangements is aimed at further improving the sector. Earlier, the Permanent Secretary, Ministry of Tourism, Wildlife, and Antiquities, Doreen Katsime, credited the president for his commitment to tourism growth by ensuring peace and stability under his leadership. She added that international events hosted by Uganda, such as the Non-Allied Movement NAM Summit and the G77 Plus China Summit, as well as preparations for the upcoming Africa Cup of Nations AFCON, continue to showcase Uganda's potential globally. The Pearl of Africa Tourism Expo remains one of Uganda's flagship tourism events aimed at marketing the country as a preferred destination and bringing together tourism stakeholders, investors, and international buyers. Police have linked a suspect accused of stealing laptop computers from the Bank of Uganda to an earlier theft at Parliament following fresh investigations and review of CCTV footage. Boaz Kule was recently arraigned before the Buganda Road Chief Magistrate's Court over the alleged theft of laptops from the Central Bank. According to the Kampala Metropolitan Police, investigators later established his involvement in a June 23, 2024 break-in at the parliamentary gym where a television set and a JBL loudspeaker were stolen. Kampala Metropolitan Police Deputy Spokesperson SCP Luke Owoyesigyire says Kule confessed during the interrogation and identified two alleged accomplices. The suspects were named as Amiri Kamlegea, also known as Musiramu, and Farouk Baliejusa. Security operatives subsequently conducted operations that led to the arrest of the two suspects. The GBL loudspeaker, believed to have been stolen from Parliament, was reportedly recovered from Baliejusa's residence in Namasuba, while efforts to trace the missing television set are still underway. The suspects are expected to appear before the City Hall Chief Magistrate's Court on charges of office breaking and theft as investigations continue. Away from that, authorities in Napaka District are seeking 2.2 billion shillings to address child trafficking and street children, a problem that has persisted for nearly 30 years. John Paul Kodeki, Napaka LC5 chairperson, says the district has developed a concept that may require 2.2 billion shillings to scale the school-based reintegration model and address the remaining 51% of the burden. He reiterated that the district council has adopted a resolution on child protection and is asking partners to support efforts to involve sub-county and village level leaders in the response.
0: And already I'm developing that concept that might will be able to customize it. So from the street to the classroom. But our target was that, can we sweep about 2,000 children from the street and reintegrate them in school? No more going to the village. Because we have realized the village, which is supposed to be accommodative, it is the one again vomiting the children out. Now in this concept, it may require nearly 2.2 billion to settle this problem. Because this problem has been persisting, and so we are looking at the approach where these children will be comfortably staying in school.
4: Since February 2024, the district has been moving repatriated children directly into boarding schools rather than returning them to villages under an initiative called From Street to Classroom. Codette said the district has reintegrated about 49% of the targeted children since the inception. District leaders say the villages where the children come from have become unsafe and are often the source of re-trafficking. Keeping children in school full-time with no holidays is meant to break the cycle. Officials estimate over 4,000 children from Napak remain on the streets of urban centers in Uganda and neighboring Kenya, while others are believed to have moved to the Arab countries. The newly sworn-in Masaka District Chairperson John Kakande has called for special inquiry into what he described as suspicious allocation of public land that have contributed to environmental degradation in the district. Kakande expressed concern over the rampant destruction of forests and wetlands, blaming individuals who allegedly acquired public land irregularly through collusion with former political leaders and technical officials. He also says Masaka District has over the years lost significant portions of public land, including protected forest reserves and wetlands, which were allegedly parceled out and allocated to private individuals who are now degrading the ecosystem of personal gain. Luchamzi said he has no objection to the proposed investigations, maintaining the most of the irregularities predate his tenure, which began in 2021. Luchamzi revealed that he had also attempted to investigate the allocation of some forest reserve land, but was frustrated by the officials from the National Forestry Authority, who he said failed to provide him with maps of the protected areas. Today in our foreign news, President Donald Trump says the U.S. will send an extra 5,000 troops to Poland a week after the Pentagon cancelled a planned deployment of 4,000 troops to the country. NATO Secretary General Mark Rutte welcomed the move ahead of a meeting of foreign ministers in Sweden, adding the trajectory towards Europe becoming less reliant on the U.S. will continue. Writing on his Truth Social platform on Thursday, Trump said the decision was based on the U.S.'s relationship with Polish President Karol Nawrocki, whom he backed during the presidential elections last year. He did not give further details on whether the additional troops were part of the previous planned deployment or a different operation. The White House has signaled in recent weeks that it intends to reduce its overall troop levels in Europe as part of its America First agenda. Today in history, on May 22, 1960, the most powerful earthquake measuring magnitude 9.5 struck southern Chile for 10 minutes and triggered a trans-Pacific tsunami that caused catastrophic destruction and casualties as far away as Hawaii, Japan and the Philippines. That brings us to the end of our news today. I remain Edith Namwanje.
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2: 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I'm Francis Lubega. The Department of State has designated Tanzanian Police Officer TPF Senior Assistant Commissioner Faustine Jackson Mafwere for alleged involvement in gross violation of human rights. Marco Rubio, the Secretary of State, in a statement on Thursday said that the Department of State is designating Tanzanian Police Force TPF Senior Assistant Commissioner Faustine Jackson Mafwere under Section 7031 Clause C based on credible information that he was involved in gross violation of human rights. 1 year ago, members of the TPF detained, tortured and sexually assaulted Ugandan Agatha Atwaire and Kenyan Boniface Mwangi, who were in Dar es Salaam to observe the judicial trial of opposition leader Tundu Lissu. This designation prohibits Mafwere from entering the United States. In May 2025, Ugandan activists Agatha Atwaire and Kenyan Boniface Mwangi were arrested in Dar es Salaam, Tanzania, where they had gone to observe the judicial trial of opposition leader Tundu Lissu. It's alleged Tanzanian police force detained, tortured and sexually assaulted the activists before they were freed due to pressure from the international community. Kenyan Mwangi said he was held for several days alongside Uganda's Atwaire. Mwangi alleged that during the detention, he was stripped naked, hung upside down, beaten on his feet, and sexually assaulted in detention, while Atwaire also said she was tortured and raped during her detention in Tanzania. Mafwere has been sanctioned and their immediate family members as ineligible for U.S. entry due to their involvement in significant corruption or gross violation of human rights. Mafwere is the first senior government official under President Samia Suluhu Hassan's administration to face foreign sanctions. The Director of Public Prosecutions, Lino Anguzu, says his office is aware of the ongoing CID investigations involving the former Speaker of Parliament, Anita Nitamong, and the associated offices of the August House, speaking ahead of the DPP's annual symposium and the 8th Joan Kagez Memorial Lecture due next week. Anguzu said the ODPP is providing background support to CID but declined to comment further, saying it is not at the right time. On whether his office would reopen old cases against Among over the iron sheet scandal, Anguzu said he is not reopening files closed by his predecessor, Jane Francis Sabodo, due to lack of evidence. He added that if new evidence emerges, the office will act. Anguzu also revealed that this year's symposium will run under the theme Enhancing Professionalism for Responsive Prosecution Services. The event aims to equip prosecutors with skills, share experiences, and promote innovation. He said the office is putting in place measures to tackle corruption complaints against prosecutors, including warnings, demotions and retirement where evidence proves misconduct. The symposium and memorial lecture are set for next week. The Ministry of Energy and Mineral Development is warning Ugandans to prepare for a slight increase in fuel prices in the coming days. Speaking at the Uganda Media Center, Permanent Secretary Engineer Irene Batebi say the anticipated rise is being driven by global inflation, the strengthening of the US dollar, and escalating tensions between Iran and the United States, which have pushed up international oil prices. According to the ministry, the adjustments are in line with changes on the global market and will soon be reflected at fuel stations across the country. Engineer Batebi has advised motorists and businesses to plan accordingly as government continues to monitor the situation. However, Ugandans have already faced the tough times for almost a month, where fuel prices for diesel ranges between shillings 5,149 to shillings 5,500 per litre, having risen from shillings 3,500, while petrol costs between Ugandan shillings 5,350 to Ugandan shillings 6,000 per litre from shillings 3,800 before the escalation of the Iran war.
3: We are starting to see an appreciation in the price, and I believe you've already seen this on your different pump stations where you access this petroleum product. So with the current increase in retail pump prices, we are working with the oil marketing companies to ensure that it is reflective of these actual changes in the international petroleum product prices.
2: The Lord Mayor of Kampala Capital City Authority, Ronald Balimwezi Nsubuga, has vowed to end impunity and enforce the rule of law in Kampala during his tenure. Speaking to journalists at Parliament, Balimwezi said the city has been mismanaged by individuals acting above the law, which has disrupted development, pledging to enforce existing laws and ensure Kampala meets international standards. He also announced plans to engage stakeholders on the future development of the city.
4: We must follow the rule of law, and the rule of law is not mere talking, but it's the implementation, the enforcement of the law. We have good laws that are not implemented. We have good laws that are not enforced. So my leadership is going to make sure that we enforce the laws, and that's the role of the ED, because we enact laws and the ED is in charge of the enforcement of the law together with the police. So the issue of impunity is going to be one. We are going to begin with calling for stakeholders engagement.
2: Balimwezi further promised that public complaints in Kampala will be addressed within 48 hours, warning KCCA staff against poor performance. He also pledged to stop the sale of public school land, citing the growing population and shortage of schools in Kampala. He added that securing land titles for public schools will be a priority.
4: I have instructed that no more land to be sold. Every open space belonging to the city must be protected, and we are going to secure titles for them so that we have security of tenure, and this is going to be kept for the future generation. So I want KCC staff to understand that we have a performance contract with our people and that they are not going to joke around.
2: The candidate for the parliamentary speakership position for the opposition National Unity Platform, NUP, Paul Mwilu, has vowed to champion a corruption-free, transparent and accountable parliament if elected speaker. Speaking to journalists at the NUP headquarters at Makere Kavli, Mwilu said parliament's image has been tainted by leaders pursuing personal gain at the expense of the national interests. He stressed that under his leadership, the parliament would prioritize accountability to Ugandans and put an end to investments in what he described as non-productive ventures, and restoring public trust in the August House would be his top priority. With the election of the Speaker and Deputy Speaker scheduled for Monday 25th May 2025, when members of the 12th Parliament convene to vote, Mwilu called upon all members of Parliament to rally behind his bid to liberate and rebuild the integrity of the institution. Meanwhile, the race for the speakership has attracted several contenders, including Jacob Botheboth of the National Resistance Movement, NRM, and Norbert Mao, representing the Democratic Party, DP. The Inspectorate of Government has recovered 3.8 million shillings allegedly extorted from a job seeker by a technical officer attached to Zombo District Local Government during a 2025 recruitment exercise. Speaking during a sensitization meeting in Zombo and Paida Town Council, Regional IGG Officer Nicholas Kajura said the officer allegedly promised to increase the District Service Commission by adding marks to the applicant. He said the money was recovered and disciplinary action initiated. The IGG Manager for Advocacy and Capacity Building, Christine Lamwaka, urged public officers to remain accountable and serve with integrity. Meanwhile, Zombo RDC Festus Aikobwa raised concern over alleged extortion in district recruitment processes, calling for stronger action against corrupt officers. However, the Zombo District Service Commission Chairman John Pasco defended the commission members that they do not ask for bribes.
1: Health news from the source. From the source.
2: In our health news, scientists are racing to trial experimental treatments and potentially vaccines against a rare Ebola species that is spreading in the Democratic Republic of Congo, DRC, and Uganda. Clinical trials for treatment against Ebola Bundibugyo virus are in a strong position to be launched quickly in the Democratic Republic of Congo and Uganda. There are no approved treatments or vaccines against Ebola Bundibugyo virus, which has been linked to 336 suspected cases and 88 deaths, according to the data from the U.S. Center for Disease Control and Prevention as of 17th May. World Health Organization's sponsored clinical trial of two experimental treatments for Ebola Bundibugyo virus disease is in the works, pending approval by the government of DRC and Uganda. Health officials are also considering whether an approved vaccine for another species of Ebola virus could be tried in the current outbreak. Amanda Rojek, a clinical researcher at the University of Oxford in the UK, who is part of the treatment trial, says they are working day and night at the moment and are really in strong position to quickly launch trials. That brings us to the end of our news. Thanks for listening. I remain Francis Luvega. A nice evening.
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0: The world today. 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
3: He deploys the military against the citizens, those who oppose him. We ask you to support our demands for accountability for the crimes against humanity that he has committed and continues to commit against the people of Uganda. I thank you.
4: Why do you go to the public if you don't have a public spirit? Why do you say I want to work for the public? If you don't work for the public, go and do your own private things.
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6: 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We'll own it and be responsible for dismantling all of the dangerous unexploded bombs and other weapons on the site.
0: 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Ubira bootia. 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
7: Monday to Friday. 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
11: The first meeting of the NRM parliamentary caucus of the 12th parliament of the Republic of Uganda will be held on Sunday 24th May 2026. Number one is expression of interest for those interested to contest for the position of Speaker and Deputy Speaker. Number two, the Central Executive Committee under that rule should also meet to consider those who have expressed interest. Then three culminates into the final approval and endorsement by the NRM parliamentary caucus.
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11: Until the party calls for a formal expression of interest, as of now I do not think there is any member of parliament of the 12th parliament belonging to NRM who can claim he or she has already expressed interest. It must come with call for expression of interest from the electoral commission of the party. Then those interested will apply or respond. So if there are people who are claiming they have already expressed interest, maybe you pose the question to them. They have expressed interest to who and how? Is it in writing or verbally?
7: They have expressed interest to who and how? Is it verbally or in writing? 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
11: When the sec meeting is called, all members are invited. Just like you have stated, I know that she is under investigation, but when sec is definitely convened, all members of sec will be invited to attend, because our legal regime entails presumption of innocence.
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17: David Serukenya, Tata Sabagabo. All, my vote is for Honorable Mwilu.
18: Amina.
19: 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Honorable Mwilu is the next speaker of the 12th Parliament.
18: Thank you. We are on record. This is deliberate.
17: Ruho wa Sevina Javira, Nyendo Mukungwe Masaka City, Mwilu juu.
18: Juu.
17: George Musichi, Municipality, Mwilu Kumwilu.
18: We are on record.
17: Ivan Cheyune, Nakasongola Constituency, I am very committed to support the Honorable Mwilu for speakership.
18: Amina. Are you all? Please, can you come?
20: Malende Shamim, District Human Representative for Kampala. Thank you all for your prayers. I'm not dead. I'm back, alive and kicking, big and better. My vote is for Honorable Paul Mwilu, and I implore all members of Parliament, of the 12th Parliament, to vote for a people-centered Parliament.
18: Amina! Wow! Wow!
21: I'm Nasolo Eugenia, Lubaga South Constituency MP. Mwilu is my speaker.
18: Thanks.
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23: 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I vote for Mwilu. 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
24: 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I can't wait for Monday to vote for Mwilu.
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26: People power, this is Betty Esonalima. On behalf of the people of Wakiso District, through their MP Naluima, we are voting Mwilu as our speaker. Mwilu Kumwilu. Allow me to tender in the apology of Honorable Hassan Chirumida, Honorable Kawalia Baker, Honorable Zahra Mala Lujirika, and Honorable Saula, who have been with us. They have just gone for prayers. Mwilu Kumwilu.
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1: the world today ensinga bwimidite.
0: He deploys the military against the citizens, those who oppose him. We ask you to support our demands for accountability for the crimes against humanity that he has committed and continues to commit against the people of Uganda. I thank you.
4: Why do you go to the public if you don't have a public spirit? Why do you say I want to work for the public? If you don't work for the public, go and do your own private things.
1: The world today.
5: President Trump insists everybody loves his plan to take over the Gaza Strip, move Palestinians out, and rebuild it as a Riviera of the Middle East.
6: The U.S. will take over the Gaza Strip, and we will do a job with it, too. We'll own it and be responsible for dismantling all of the dangerous unexploded bombs and other weapons on the site.
1: The world today. In Singapore immediately. Ubida Bootia. Monday to Friday. In Singapore immediately.
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1: the world today ensinga weyimidite.
2: He deploys the military against the citizens, those who oppose him. We ask you to support our demands for accountability for the crimes against humanity that he has committed and continues to commit against the people of Uganda. I thank you.
3: Why do you go to the public if you don't have a public spirit? Why do you say I want to work for the public? If you don't work for the public, go and do your own private things.
1: The world today.
4: But President Trump insists everybody loves his plan to take over the Gaza Strip, move Palestinians out, and rebuild it as a Riviera of the Middle East.
5: The U.S. will take over the Gaza Strip, and we will do a job with it, too. We'll own it and be responsible for dismantling all of the dangerous unexploded bombs and other weapons on the site.
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2: After an alert at headquarters that there was a disturbance of public order at the Rampura Health Center we rushed to see the reality of the situation on the ground
0: agamba ntino tutegeddeko wabaddewo obuzibu ku Rampura Hospital ne tudduka okulaba ki ekiri ku ground oyo wa polisi
2: On our arrival, I think you are witnesses with us. We saw the damage. There are tents with 8 beds that have been set up as part of the response to the Ebola virus disease. Which have been completely burned. And then there is a body that was due to be buried during the day, which was also burned. And this is precisely a misunderstanding due to young people who do not understand the reality of this disease.
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5: Matters involving the speaker, yes, we are aware that there is an investigation ongoing regarding, I am not sure whether it's just the Speaker of Parliament alone or the institution of Parliament altogether. It is too early for me to comment on what is happening, what is and so on. All I can tell is that we are aware that there is an investigation ongoing by the CID and we are providing background support, and when the time is due, we shall update on what the status is and what is happening. But right now, that is all I can say. Reopening all the cases, no, we are not reopening all cases. I am not reopening the old cases. Those cases were considered by the office, and those that were meriting prosecution were prosecuted. Those that were not meriting prosecution were closed, and so we are not reopening those investigations unless there is new information that merits the reopening of those investigations, which I have not privy to yet. If it comes, we will then make that decision.
3: Anguzu era tubulidde nti olukungaana lw'abawaabi ba gavumenti olw'omwaka guno lwakutambulira ku mulamwa ogugamba nti okwongera obukugu mu buweereza bw'abawaabi ba gavumenti. 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
5: We are also taking steps and measures to ensure that we cap this quickly. Next week's activities, one of the cardinal objectives is to reach out to the prosecutors to bring this to their attention and guide them on what the public is saying out there and what we need to do. But two, we have internal mechanisms, strategies that we have really designed to ensure that our prosecutors are more efficient. They have more integrity in what they do. And for the specific cases that have been reported, we have investigated them. This morning I was just considering disciplinary action we are taking against really many prosecutors. Some of them we are going to retire them, some of them we are warning them, some of them we are demoting them. All these are efforts at addressing unethical conduct.
3: Olukiiko olufuzi olw'ekibiina kya National Resistance Movement olwa Central Executive Committee lulagidde enteekateeka ez'okuwandiisa abaagala okuvuganya ku bwa Speaker ne Deputy Speaker zitandike mu butongole. 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
6: The names to be forwarded to caucus on grounds that the Right Honourable Anita Mong has written to SEC and the chairman of SEC saying she has withdrawn, she has no interest to run for speaker. Once she has no interest to run for speaker, SEC now recommended that the whole process starts. SEC also noted that there had been a bit of, we didn't follow all the guidelines. SEC had not followed the guidelines like expression of interest. So because of that, SEC has now allowed that the process starts afresh and everyone eligible can come and express interest. About SEC endorsing candidates, SEC has no candidate to endorse because nobody has expressed interest. People are just going to express interest tomorrow and from there we shall take the names to SEC.
3: Tanga waviriddeyo ng'abaka ba NRM abasoba mu bataano bamazedde okulaga obwetaavu okuvuganya ku kifo ky'obwa sipiika ate n'abasoba mu bataano nabo balazedde obwetaavu okuvuganya ku kifo ky'omumyuka wa sipiika. 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
6: That the NRM Electoral Commission now hereby releases a political roadmap. We have not had any candidates because we are not called for expression of interest. All that you are hearing in the streets and celebrating in Mukono were a result of excitement by other political players. But the NRM now as a party through the NRM Electoral Commission using the rules and regulations of the caucus is now calling for expression of interest.
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1: Honorable Mao is the president general of DP. So even by the regulation I've read that voters like candidates must be members of NRM, he does not qualify.
2: Yes, I
1: can I read the regulation again?
3: No.
1: For Speaker of the 12th Parliament, as well as Deputy Speaker of 12th Parliament, one must be a member of NRM. Voted, a flag bearer voted as NRM in the 12th Parliament. The voters are also NRM MPs. So Honorable Mao can have MOU with us, but cannot participate. Cannot be an issue in the NRM caucus. If he's invited to attend the caucus, that is his privilege, or he will be lucky to be invited. But even when he comes, he cannot offer himself as a candidate because the caucus we are calling on Sunday the 24th is an elective caucus. It is for election. It is not for discussing PDM. The caucus is not for discussing roads. It is simply for the purpose of election.
0: Msajio na jogagambia maunti. 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
8: who wish to contest for position of speaker and deputy speaker of the federal parliament must abide and follow this law. One, all eligible members are invited to express their interests, to contest for the position of Speaker and Deputy Speaker of Parliament, beginning today up to 7 p.m. And this expression of interest will continue up to 23rd May, that's tomorrow Saturday, at 3 p.m. The expression of interest starts today, up to 7 p.m. today, and will again start from 8 up to 3 p.m. tomorrow. The Central Executive Committee shall discuss the names that the Electoral Commission will forward to them on Sunday. The 24th at 9 a.m. Members of the NLM caucus shall convene on the 24th May 2024 at 2 p.m. at State House table to receive the names recommended by SEC, because the elections for Speaker will take place on Monday. So all eligible members of NRM who wish to express interest for position of Speaker and Deputy Speaker are hereby informed that they should express interest to the Chairman NRM Electoral Commission, handwritten letter or type with a CV, beginning today at the time of this press conference. Today we shall run up to 7, and again we shall start business tomorrow 8 up to 3 p.m. The 24th at 9 a.m. The names that will SEC will vet and approve will be sent to the caucus, which will sit on Sunday, the 24th at 2 p.m. at State House. So anyone who wants to express interest has now the right to come and express it. All NRM members of the 12th Parliament, all NRM members, there are 372 NRM members, all of them qualify to be voters. The NRM leading independents are not voters. NRM leading independents are not voters. Voters are all NRM flag bearers who are now in parliament. The flag bearers, MPs who are flag bearers, are the voters. Number two, they should be Uganda. They should avoid the following. They should avoid the following illegal practices: campaigning or canvassing for votes. SEC has, with immediate effect, stopped any person who wants to be a speaker or different speaker from campaigning. Whatever kind of campaign, if you are going to campaigning and there's the videos or recordings to your campaign, you will be disqualified. No campaign to be a speaker. Number two, bribery is forbidden. No paying people. No paying anyone.
9: What if you could claim a stake on what's said to be the...
7: Ensongo zulide. Atekira. 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
1: The names to be forwarded to caucus on grounds that the Right Honourable Annette Anita Mong has written to SEC and the Chairman of SEC saying she has withdrawn, she has no interest to run for Speaker. Once she has no interest to run for Speaker, SEC now recommended that the whole process starts. SEC also noted that there had been a bit of, we didn't follow all the guidelines. SEC had not followed the guidelines like expression of interest. So because of that, SEC has now allowed that the process starts afresh and everyone eligible can come and express interest. About SEC endorsing candidates, SEC has no candidate to endorse because nobody has expressed interest. People are just going to express interest tomorrow and from there we shall take the names to SEC.
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1: 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In fact, joy denotes a supernatural gladness given by God's Spirit that actually seems to show up best during hard times. This is a product of fixing your focus on God's purposes for the events in your life rather than on the circumstances. 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
1: 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It is not the absence of turmoil. But the presence of tranquility, even while in a place of chaos. It is a sense of wholeness and completeness. That is content knowing that God controls the events of the day. 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